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Just like we won't tell anybody that you ate that dozen donuts. 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

many of you, you know, now when you think about it, feel a little guilty for what you yelled out at a wedding when this song was playing? Nobody, right? It's Classic Rock 98.7 WNLC. Wow, is it pouring this morning? But that's when morning DJs get up. You might not. You might have slept through it. You might have slept through it. But anyway, according to the Channel 3 First Alert Weather Center, some lingering showers. I think they lingered long enough. They should get the heck out of here. Partly to mostly sunny today. So it's going to be pretty good. Humid, though. Another sticky day on tap as we get ready for Labor Day weekend. Yeah, we're turning the corner. Be talking a lot about that this morning here and some other stuff, too. I got a lot of stuff I want to talk about at Classic Rock 98.7 WNLC. People are asking me, how come I still hear static? We're working on it. I told you, when I started here, like a year ago. Now, I told you, I think like a month ago, that we're working on that around the clock. We have a team of people doing it, and we're going to get it fixed. So I appreciate your patience. You could also listen online at WNLC.com. All right. Oh, I have ZZ Top tickets. I'll be giving those away coming up. They're going to be stopping at Mohegan Sun Arena. 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

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Big, big show coming up. Really big show at Ocean Beach. It's Bets at the Beach, the Big Corvette Show on September 13th. I'll tell you all about it.

0: Classic Rock 98.7. Yeah. WNLC. You know, it doesn't get better than a parking lot, a giant parking lot like the one at Ocean Beach, full of Corvettes. Join us for the Vets at the Beach show, and that is happening September 13th, just a couple of weeks away. Ocean Beach Park in New London is the place. 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If you haven't been, please come by and check it out. 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
7: In the First Alert Forecast Center at Channel 3, I'm meteorologist Tyler Hughes. We had a warm front roll through earlier this morning. That's what brought some rain overnight. Now, with that warm front, we'll be seeing humidity increasing through the day today. So today, you'll notice the mugginess in the air, although we will see increasing sunshine through the afternoon. High temperatures a lot warmer than they were yesterday, in the low 80s in most locations. Then, as a cold front approaches later this afternoon, can't rule out the chance of an isolated storm. That cold front, though, is going to usher in some more comfortable air as we head into the Labor Day weekend. Tomorrow, very similar temperature-wise, just the chance of an isolated storm as well. Saturday, there is the chance for a few isolated showers, but will turn bright and comfortable for the back half of your Labor Day weekend. Plenty of sunshine for your Sunday and Monday. Temperatures all 3 days peaking in the mid to upper 70s. In the First Alert Forecast Center at Channel 3, I'm meteorologist Tyler Hughes.
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0: Chili Peppers. Eagles are in there, also Scorpions. I am Franco in the morning. So Labor Day is coming up, and I am puzzled because I was invited to a white party, right? And that's after Labor Day. I believe it's on the 13th. And you're not supposed to wear white after Labor Day. I was talking with Jimmy Lane about it, and he goes, well, I don't know, what am I going to do? And I said, well, you know, the woman running this show here, she breaks every rule possible. So you've got to wear the white. But, I mean, how do you have a white party after Labor Day? Well, this woman, she could pull it off because that's just what happens. So everyone's going to wear white, even if we're not supposed to. Although Gen Z, as one of the things they're changing, is not wearing white after Labor Day. They try and change a lot of things, you know, the younger generation. But that's one I agree on. Why not be able to wear white? All right, so we are creeping up on Labor Day, which means about 40 million people are going to be hitting the road, which leads me to the question, would you rather travel with your pet or your partner? 860-887-7699. I'd love to hear from you this morning. There's going to be a lot of cars on the road, and I want to know where you're heading to. Love to chat with you.
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0: 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Would you rather travel with your partner or your pet? Hi.
1: My pets. Because, one, they don't backtalk me. I mean, they talk, but they won't get mousy.
0: They talk?
1: They wouldn't change the radio station. They wouldn't ask me, well, hey, can we stop and eat? Or can we stop and look at this? Or all that extra stuff. I would be able to stop when I wanted.
0: Right.
1: And do whatever. I wouldn't have to worry about all that extra stuff.
0: It sounds to me like your partner would rather you go without them anyway. What a miserable person. But thanks for calling. And your pets talk? That's amazing. It's Classic Rock 98.7 WNLC. This is why people don't like to call me. But would you rather travel with your pet or your partner? From the Franco Music File, was on this day in 1982. Wow. I was going to say they don't do this anymore, but if they did, who would they do it with? A three-day U.S. fest began in San Bernardino, California. It featured, are you ready, Tom Petty, Fleetwood Mac, The Police. If you were there, I want to hear from you. I promise I won't be rude. The Cars, Talking Heads. Oh, I can't promise that. Well, I can if you can tell me your pet talks. Listen to this lineup. The Kinks, The Ramones, B-52s. Wow. Grateful Dead was there. Pat Benatar, Jackson Brown. Oh, it was all bankrolled by Apple Computer's founder, Steve Wozniak. He bankrolled the festival. That reminds me, we were doing trivia the night, and I asked a ridiculous question. It was super hard, and no one knew the answer. But the question was, when Apple formed, it was, of course, Steve Jobs and Steve Wozniak, but there was a third partner who was like the adult, because they weren't old enough to sign bank papers and loan papers and all that stuff. And he had 10% of the company, okay? And he ended up leaving, like, right after they started, like, a couple of months, because Steve Jobs drove him crazy. And he sold his 10%, all right, for this amount of money. You ready? First it was $600, then they added some more. Total of $1,500. And the question was, what was his name? Now, that you really have to know useless knowledge to know that guy's name. The second part of that question was, how much would his stock have been worth? And the answer is like $400 billion or something. It's just insane. But he couldn't put up with Steve Jobs, so he left. And, you know, he's kind of like Dick Rowe, the guy who passed on the Beatles. He made a huge mistake, but won't admit. He was like, no, I'm happy the way my life went, you know, without the craziness. This is where 2010, this was a freak accident. Mike Edwards, a founding member of ELO, was killed. Are you ready for this? Do you remember this? I don't remember it. A giant bale of hay tumbled down a hill and hit his van and killed him. He was 62. Wow. And it was on this day in 1968, after a two-week absence, Ringo Starr rejoined the Beatles because he walked out. You know, he didn't feel like he was part of the group. Anyway, when he came back, he found his drum set covered with flowers, welcoming him back. Ringo, welcome back. Classic Rock 98.7 WNLC. I will be right back.
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0: Much more. 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
2: In the First Alert Forecast Center at Channel 3, I'm meteorologist Tyler Hughes. We had a warm front roll through earlier this morning. That's what brought some rain overnight. Now, with that warm front, we'll be seeing humidity increasing through the day today. So today, you'll notice the mugginess in the air, although we will see increasing sunshine through the afternoon. High temperatures a lot warmer than they were yesterday, in the low 80s in most locations. Then, as a cold front approaches later this afternoon, can't rule out the chance of an isolated storm. That cold front, though, is going to usher in some more comfortable air as we head into the Labor Day weekend. Tomorrow, very similar temperature-wise, just the chance of an isolated storm as well. Saturday, there is the chance for a few isolated showers, but will turn bright and comfortable for the back half of your Labor Day weekend. Plenty of sunshine for your Sunday and Monday. Temperatures all 3 days peaking in the mid to upper 70s. In the First Alert Forecast Center at Channel 3, I'm meteorologist Tyler Hughes.
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1: Yeah.
0: WNLC, I am Frank with the Morning. A couple of lists I'm looking at here make no sense at all. All right, these are the most attractive jobs. So basically, a dating site asked members of the opposite sex to put together a list of the most attractive jobs for the opposite sex. So basically, they asked women what's the most attractive jobs for men. All right, and I've got some here for you. Bottom of the list, a lawyer. A lawyer, all right? Now, I remember I was dating a Jewish girl, and her mother's like, he's what, a DJ, divorced Catholic with a couple of rugrats? Find a lawyer. Anyway, that didn't work out. Real estate developer is also on the bottom of the list, and it's doctor. Software engineer, finance manager is the number one most attractive job that a guy can have for a woman. Now, the opposite sex for women, what guys are attracted to. Bottom of the list, beauty therapist and publicist, model, nurse, student. That's kind of like, all right, guys, calm down on the students, all right? Although I do know someone who dated, his girlfriend was his daughter's college roommate. Imagine that. That's kind of weird. All right, top 10 most stressful jobs according to this list. This makes no sense. All right, number 10. These are the most stressful jobs, okay? At number 10, police officer. Why is that not in the top three? All right, number 9, military personnel, then firefighters. There's three that should be the top three. Who's doing this? Now watch what happens. Waiters, taxi drivers. Number 5, radio and TV broadcasters. I feel no stress at all, especially now. You know, I mean, I'm on the back nine of my career. You know, like what I'm doing? I have a studio at my house. Then there's managers and corporate executives, middle and high school teachers, cashiers. I agree with teachers. Cashiers can be stressful. Salespeople, number one. All right. How are police officers, military, and firefighters in the bottom three? Who is? What's going on? Classic Rock, 98.7 WNLC. Welcome to the Stress-Free Morning Show. I am Franco with Ray.

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0: 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Sending out that SOS message in a bottle. Staying out front of the police. And I am Franco in the Morning. You know, I'm talking a lot about Labor Day because, you know, it's coming up. And there's always a lot of surveys and stuff like that to talk about. By the way, before we do that, about 40 million people, 40 million, that's according to AAA, will hit the roads for Labor Day weekend, heading somewhere to enjoy the long, extensive weekend. And the question I had this morning was, would you rather travel with your partner or your pet? So far, we have one pet. Let's see what we get here.
1: Partner, because I can do more fun things with my partner than I could with my pets, like going zip lining, going skydiving, going whitewater rafting, doing all those adventurous things. Yeah, I don't see, like, my cat or my dog putting on a parachute and jumping out of an airplane.
0: Yeah, it's really hard to get those little parachutes on your cat. Oh, man. Here's some labor statistics revealed just this week. Men work 42 minutes more per day than women, according to this. But 50% of women do housework on a daily basis. 22% of men do housework on a daily basis. I'm not going to lie. My wife's a freak. She's constantly cleaning. And you know what? One time we had a friend come over, and Kimberly, that's my wife. You've heard me talk about her. And she still talks about it to this day. This was like, I don't know, like 6 years ago. My friend came over, and she goes, "Oh, I'm surprised your house is so clean." Oh, and you know, women, you know, you don't forget anything, do you? Especially a comment like that. What do you? And she's like, "What do you expect?" You know, chest out, ready to go. 70% of women, of course, I didn't mention any of the cleaning that I do. When I took right by that, didn't I? I do my stuff. 70% of women clean and do food prep on a daily basis. They do. And I've been doing trivia Monday, Tuesday, Wednesday nights, so I'm not really home for dinner. But I'm home on Thursday, so I sent Kimberly a text. That's my wife. And I said, "Hey, why don't I make dinner Thursday?" And she's like, "Sure, that sounds great." And I'm like, "Oh, I don't know what to make." And she's like, "Oh, I'm up for anything." And I said, "Why don't we just get, you know, Jersey Mike's or something like that?" Because anything I make, I can't top her anymore. You know, I mean, she's just so good in the kitchen. You've heard me say that. I can't wait for Thanksgiving. Let's see here. Daily Mail reveals that women who date younger men are more likely to hold a manager position. There's got to be a tie in there somewhere. I don't know. Classic Rock 98.7 WNLC was pouring this morning. Morning DJs, at least me, get up early and in this building. And it was pouring when I got up. But basically, kind of a lingering shower hanging out. Sunshine moving in later. That's pretty good. Let's get it out of the way and get ready for the long weekend coming up.
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9: In the First Alert Forecast Center at Channel 3, I'm meteorologist Tyler Hughes. We had a warm front roll through earlier this morning. That's what brought some rain overnight. Now, with that warm front, we'll be seeing humidity increasing through the day today. So today, you'll notice the mugginess in the air, although we will see increasing sunshine through the afternoon. High temperatures a lot warmer than they were yesterday, in the low 80s in most locations. Then, as a cold front approaches later this afternoon, can't rule out the chance of an isolated storm. That cold front, though, is going to usher in some more comfortable air as we head into the Labor Day weekend. Tomorrow, very similar temperature-wise, just the chance of an isolated storm as well. Saturday, there is the chance for a few isolated showers, but will turn bright and comfortable for the back half of your Labor Day weekend. Plenty of sunshine for your Sunday and Monday. Temperatures all 3 days peaking in the mid to upper 70s. In the First Alert Forecast Center at Channel 3, I'm meteorologist Tyler Hughes.
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0: an awful story in the history of music. If you hadn't heard about it, it's pretty pretty interesting and worth retelling. If you haven't heard, that coda in the middle towards the end of Layla was actually written by Rita Coolidge, who got no credit for it. Her then boyfriend, Jim Gordon, who was a massive guy, stood well over 6 feet tall. He was the drummer for the Derek and the Dominoes, also a session player, and you know, a good drummer, but not a good enough piano player to have written that. Anyway, he came to Rita Coolidge with the idea. She wrote it. And then they gave it to Eric Clapton, hoping he would cover it, because it was an actual song that she had given to her sister, Time Don't Let the World Get Out of Our Way, or something like that was the name of it. Anyway, he stole it. Clapton just stole it. And Rita Coolidge heard it on the radio, and she called this guy Robert Stigwood, who went on to start RSO Records, which was the Bee Gees label. And I think his quote was... something to the effect of, what are you going to do about it? You're a girl, and you don't have any money to fight me. And that's how it ended, and she never got a dime for it. But in her memoir, she was so sweet, she was glad that Gordon, who passed away, and he's a whole another story, what happened with him, but his daughter gets the royalties, and she was happy that the daughter had something and had some money coming in. But boy, oh boy, that's just one of the many stories that were like that. In the 70s with music, and in the 60s, and probably even still today.
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0: Talk 98.7 WNLC. Big debate going on TikTok with two different live videos that were taken at Guns N' Roses concerts. And there's two different camps. Axl Rose sounds great, so I couldn't laugh when I said that. Or he should hang it up. You decide on how you think he sounds. Okay. All right, so we're heading into Labor Day weekend. A couple of tips for you. Today is the best time to travel before 1 p.m. That's when it's going to start already, today, Thursday. As we get closer into the weekend tomorrow, leave before noon. All right. Worst time is after 12 noon. I always tell my girls, and that, of course, is my wife, Kim. You heard me talk about her. And Catherine and Stephanie, when you're going to when you're going to Pennsylvania to go back to school, leave early, like at 4 a.m. And they think I'm crazy, but I guess it's like in the movie The Great Santini. Show of hands if you've seen that. Wow, it's an awesome movie. But they got up super early when they would travel. I don't know if I got it from that or just because that's what I do. I remember when the last time Kimberly and I were there. I kept saying, let's leave at 3, let's leave at 3, let's leave at 3. And it was kind of like an empty gesture. I really didn't want to. And then we came back from dinner, and she's like, yeah, let's leave at 3 tomorrow. I'm like, oh, man. We did. We were home by 9, 8:30, just clear sailing, you know. But, no, they won't listen to me, and they leave at the worst times. When they went back in the little caravan they had to Pennsylvania, they left at like 1:30, you know, like on a Friday. Or Thursday. That's like the absolute worst time to travel to Pennsylvania. But anyway, back to this. I digress. September 6th is going to be minimal traffic. And Monday on the way back, it'll be really bad after noon. The worst time will be between 2 and 5 p.m. No matter where you're going, that's what it's going to be like. So just be aware of that. From the Franco-file, Tiger Woods lost his driver's license for 5 years. Due to his DUI, he made a plea deal. Of course he did. So he lost his license for 5 years. What else did I want to talk about? Oh, Apple changed Lake Ontario to Lake America, or Lake of America, or whatever they call it. In Apple. So in Apple Maps is official. They changed the name in Apple Maps to Lake America. Quick survey here I looked at. These are the top five fast food restaurants where you're pretty much going to have a mistake on your order. Number one, Taco Bell, 15% chance. Wendy's at number two. Dunkin' Donuts, God, I don't think they've gotten an order right at Dunkin' Donuts for me. Burger King, I don't go there, so it doesn't matter. And Arby's is in the top five. Does Arby's even exist anymore? I used to love going to Arby's. I know there was one on the Berlin Turnpike. There was one at the old New London Mall going way back. But the last time I saw an Arby's was Berlin Turnpike. When I was working over at Chuck E. Cheese's. Yeah, I did that. So, Classic Rock 98.7 WNLC. Don't go away.
1: 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Are they dreaming of the spotlight?
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0: Wow, what a band of great musicians, huh? Toto, Hold the Line, Classic Rock, 98.7 WNLC. They served as the band for most of the Thriller album, and it came about when I think it was David Paich who sent some demos over to Quincy Jones. But on the back of one of the demos, Steve Porcaro had written a little bit of the song Human Nature, and Quincy Jones loved that, and then the whole band went, including Lucifer, and played as the musicians on the Toto album, on the Thriller album. Steve Ray Vaughan was in there, so was Black Sabbath. It's Classic Rock, 98.7 WNLC. Shout out to Elaine at Kohl's in Groton, the winner of this week's pizza party. I was originally going to Bacchus Hospital, but I find that most of the crew there that won the pizza party isn't going to be there Friday. So I said, why don't you just do it next Friday, and I'll pick someone else. So we picked another winner. It happens to be Elena Coles. I spoke to her yesterday, real sweet lady. And I've got her order, and we're going to deliver it. Well, I'm going to. And it's from Engine 6 Pizza. Be sure to use them. They're awesome. They're local, and they do deliver within the area. 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They've been our pizza partner going on, I don't know, 14 or 15 years. And it's absolutely great pizza. So if you want in on it, it's free. 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
5: In the First Alert Forecast Center at Channel 3, I'm meteorologist Tyler Hughes. We had a warm front roll through earlier this morning. That's what brought some rain overnight. Now, with that warm front, we'll be seeing humidity increasing through the day today. So today, you'll notice the mugginess in the air, although we will see increasing sunshine through the afternoon. High temperatures a lot warmer than they were yesterday, in the low 80s in most locations. Then, as a cold front approaches later this afternoon, can't rule out the chance of an isolated storm. That cold front, though, is going to usher in some more comfortable air as we head into the Labor Day weekend. Tomorrow, very similar temperature-wise, just the chance of an isolated storm as well. Saturday, there is the chance for a few isolated showers, but will turn bright and comfortable for the back half of your Labor Day weekend. Plenty of sunshine for your Sunday and Monday. Temperatures all 3 days peaking in the mid to upper 70s. In the First Alert Forecast Center at Channel 3, I'm meteorologist Tyler Hughes.
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0: it's the only song ever from Fleetwood Mac that's credited to all of the players. It's kind of like the chain. The chain represents that they all work together and can't do it without each other as Fleetwood Mac. Of course, they did stuff as solo artists. But as Fleetwood Mac, it couldn't be done without all of them together. Anyway, the chain ended up getting broken, as you know. It's Classic Rock 98.7 WNLC. Who wants to go see ZZ Top? I know you do. September 12th, Mohegan Sun Arena is the place. Tickets are on sale now, but you can win them from me. Just give me a call. 860-887-7699. Good luck.
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0: 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Tom Petty and the Heartbreakers. Before that, John Cougar. Got things started with Van Halen here. Classic Rock, 98.7 WNLC. Well, a recent survey shows that 54% of women wear white after Labor Day. And I think it's fine. At least we're going to have to. Jimmy and I, we've been invited to a white party on September 16th. And we were talking this morning, well, maybe we can get out of wearing white. Not have to buy white shirt, white jacket, white pants, white shoes, white socks. I mean, do you have to wear totally white when you go to a white party? I got scammed when we were on Rock the Boat just a few months ago in Europe. I didn't get the memo that it was a white party type dinner we were going to. And I was the only one not wearing a white shirt. And man, did I hear about it on all the Facebook comments when it went up on the Book of Faces. And I was also accused, I believe, by our friend Debbie Doodle, friend of the station, actually foe of the station, that I did it on purpose for the attention. Oh, that's not true. I just didn't know about it. But if I did, I would have done it for the attention anyway.
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5: In the First Alert Forecast Center at Channel 3, I'm meteorologist Tyler Hughes. We had a warm front roll through earlier this morning. That's what brought some rain overnight. Now, with that warm front, we'll be seeing humidity increasing through the day today. So today, you'll notice the mugginess in the air, although we will see increasing sunshine through the afternoon. High temperatures a lot warmer than they were yesterday, in the low 80s in most locations. Then, as a cold front approaches later this afternoon, can't rule out the chance of an isolated storm. That cold front, though, is going to usher in some more comfortable air as we head into the Labor Day weekend. Tomorrow, very similar temperature-wise, just the chance of an isolated storm as well. Saturday, there is the chance for a few isolated showers, but will turn bright and comfortable for the back half of your Labor Day weekend. Plenty of sunshine for your Sunday and Monday. Temperatures all 3 days peaking in the mid to upper 70s. In the First Alert Forecast Center at Channel 3, I'm meteorologist Tyler Hughes.
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0: 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Congrats to Elaine. She is over at Kohl's in Groton. I'll be heading there with four piping hot fresh pizzas from Engine 6 Pizza. 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

0: Eddie Money and Classic Rock, 98.7. WNLC, Killer Queen was in there as well, also Aerosmith. From the Franco Music File, was on this day in 1982. They don't do stuff like this anymore, and even if they did, who would they do it with? Listen to these acts. On this day in 1982, a three-day U.S. Music Fest took place in San Bernardino, California. If you were there, I want to hear from you. Tom Petty, Fleetwood Mac, The Police, I'm Just Getting Warmed Up, The Cars, Talking Heads, The Kinks, Ramones, B-52s, even The Grateful Dead was there, and Pat Benatar, also Jackson Brown. And it was all bankrolled by Apple computer founder Steve Wozniak. He paid for the whole fest. It was on this day. This is a freak accident. In 2010, I think it was, Mike Edwards, the founding member of ELO, was killed in a freak accident when a giant bale of hay tumbled down a hill and crashed into his van and killed him. He was 62 years old. And on this day, 1968, Ringo returned to the studio after an absence when he just walked out on the Beatles. He rejoined the band, and when he got there, there were flowers all over his drums. And they said, "Let's go, Ringo." He moved the flowers, and off they went to record the White Album. They got that underway. That's how he got his blisters on his fingers. He was trying to play the drums. There's just too many flowers on there. Never mind.
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0: Classic Rock, 98.7 WNLC, Summer of 69. Brian Adams, also in this rock block, The Eagles, The Long Run. I remember when that came out, a lot of people were disappointed in that album. It sold about 12 million copies. But how do you follow up Hotel California that sold 42 million copies? Had a couple of good tracks on that album, including the title track, which we heard in this rock block, The Long Run. Also, I Can't Tell You Why, sung by Timothy B. Schmidt. That was a number one song for them. Renegade Styx, also in the mix here at Classic Rock, 98.7 WNLC. That's going to do it for me, Franco. Angie is next. Thanks so much for listening. Tomorrow morning, 6 o'clock, I'll see you on the radio.
1: Hello, I'm Randy Hyde, pastor of Harvest Christian Fellowship in Niantic. When I was young, there was a line in a song that circled my name and described me to a T. Six simple words. You can go your own way. That I did. I didn't need God or anyone who hurt me. I just cut them out. There once was a wise old man who always gave the right answers to difficult questions in life. One day, a prideful young man decided to try and stump him. His plan was shrewd. He would conceal a small bird in his hands and ask, "Sir, is the bird in my hands alive or dead?" If the wise man said it was dead, he would open his hands and let it fly away. But if he said it was alive, he would squeeze his hand and kill the bird. Surprisingly, the wise old man, upon questioning, never looked at the young man's hands. Staring deeply into his eyes, he wisely said, "My son, it's whatever you wish it to be." Jesus died on the cross so that we could be saved and free. You're the tiny bird held in your own hands. You can either crush your life or go free knowing Jesus. It's whatever you want it to be. Please choose Christ. 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

0: Fleetwood Mac, Classic Rock 98.7 WNLC. It was on this date, September 3rd, back in 1982, Steve Wozniak's Us Festival in California began. It ran for 3 days. The band closed the festival, performing together for the first time in 2 years.
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0: 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The best-known track, Pour Some Sugar on Me, came after the band thought they had wrapped the album. It almost wasn't. Joe Elliott calls it their Beatles song, and that it's a song that everybody knows, regardless of whether or not they know anything else, by the same artist.
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0: Rush, Classic Rock 98.7 WNLC. The trailer for the upcoming documentary about late drummer Neil Peart has been released. It's going to have its world premiere at the Toronto International Film Festival on September 16th. I'm Angie, heading toward another Classic Rock block. We'll get Tom Petty to kick it off next.
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Their final studio album, A Different Kind of Truth, will be back in print on October 23rd. 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

0: 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He has revealed in the past that that tune was about 80% improvised, starting with a chord sound on his keyboard. I'm Angie Ozzie up next to begin a Classic Rock block. 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

0: 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In band history, on this date in 1968, Ringo returned to the fold after quitting in frustration during the White Album sessions. I'm Angie with the Scorpions coming up just around the corner.
1: The centennial season continues at the Guard Arts Center in New London. 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The show will consist of Dupre in the band performing all 16 of his iconic Travis songs. 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

0: The Who on Classic Rock 98.7 WNLC. There, of course, some speculation that they may not have made their final farewell. Right now, that's just talk. What's fact is that Roger Daltrey is currently in the U.S. on his solo A Great Night Out tour, and he'll play the Big E on September 20th. I'm Angie. Up next, AC/DC begins another classic rock block.
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You're inside a big rock block. Look at that. We did it. We made it. We are here into the week, beginning of your long holiday, Labor Day weekend. Yeah, still plenty of summer vibes left to enjoy. Power's back at the helm. Turn it up. Here's Stevie Nicks on your home for classic rock, 98.7 WNLC.

0: Tom Petty and Heartbreakers by request on your home for classic rock, 98.7 WNLC. It's power. It's going to be flying high next week. Football is back, baby. Super Bowl rematch, Patriots, Seahawks. And catch all the action right here. 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

0: Rolling into the holiday weekend, it's Queen and your home for classic rock, 98.7 WNLC. It's Powers. And don't forget, coming to the big screen, Queen Budapest in 4K. Yeah, famed Hollywood producer Peter Jackson's remake of their final concert movie, set to premiere in October. In the meantime, take us along, bring us along with you, streaming loud and free, WNLC.com, into your smart speaker, your Google Home, and just say, Alexa, play 98.7 WNLC, locked and loaded, a big rock block with Van Halen, Foreigner, Eddie Money. We kick it all off. Hashtag Shoreline Approved next.
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Joe Strummer and Clash Crew inside a Big Rock Block. It's Powers with you. 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

0: Billy Squire in your home for Classic Rock, 98.7 WNLC. It's Power's Question on the Floor. 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When we return, a band about to drop a new album on us, their first in a decade, and one of their singers coming to town doing the solo thing. 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
1: Hello, I'm Randy Hyde, pastor of Harvest Christian Fellowship in Niantic. In John 16:33, Jesus said, "In me you might have peace. In this world you shall have tribulation, but I've overcome the world." Two artists were asked to paint their idea of peace. One artist painted a rural scene with dirt roads, rich, fertile fields, cows lazily chewing their cud, and butterflies floating in the air. The other artist took a more realistic approach. He painted a dark, raging storm, trees violently swaying, limbs snapping. The clouds were ominous and threatening. Zigzagging flashes of lightning sliced thunderously through the heavens. How could that be peaceful? As one looks closely, there's a cliff with a rock projecting out of it. Under the rock, in a little crevice, sat a very tiny, fragile bird peacefully resting on its nest while a raging storm devoured the world around him. You see, Jesus is the peace you've been looking for. Won't you ask him to forgive your sin and live in your heart today? For more information, see harvestcf.net.
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0: Steve Miller Band on your home for classic rock, 98.7 WNLC's Powers. This next story ain't no joke. Man in Houston says a DoorDash driver showed up completely naked while delivering food to his home. The driver has since been fired. However, update to the story, has since been hired at Hunkomania in New Haven. How about some beef with that beefcake? A big rock block. It all matters next with Metallica.
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Excited for the long holiday weekend. Also psyched that UConn football is back. Yeah, on Saturday, first home game of the season. We're going up against Lafayette. And UConn's marching band will perform this next song at halftime. 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

0: Talking Heads on your home for classic rock, 98.7 WMLC. 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

0: Def Leppard on your home for classic rock, 98.7 WNS. 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

0: Brad Michaels continues to recover from his pair of surgeries battling those kidney stones. We wish Brad a healthy and speedy recovery. It's Poison rocking your ride home on Classic Rock 98.7 WNLC. It's Powers. 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

0: 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Good talk. We'll see you out there. 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And I'll leave you with a big rock block, 38 Special, Nirvana, and Tom Petty sends it next.
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